0: Ragamuffin.
1: Well,
0: Uncle Briggy's ragamuffin. Ragamuffin all the time, even on star. Lord, and in my sight, Papa love me, did I heal the naughty children from afar. Good day! Daddy Briggy is ragamuffin. Ragamuffin all the time.
2: It's the farmer.

Man come tell the champion, your face long like them like a first time fan. You never know when we are ramp session, but this is a decent action that give girls satisfaction. Come, Johnny!

0: In the wee hours of the morning, when everything is still, I lay staring at the darkness, trying to find the will. Find the will, find the will, find the will. Only to be plagued by roaches, scorpions, and mice. Not to mention politics, that's a big cockatrice. The light became morning, the morning became day. Speaking for myself, I wish the darkness had stayed. The morning became evening, the sun is going down. But equality and justice is nowhere to be found. Even in the wee hours of the morning, when everything is still.
1: I and I, Rastafari, Haile Selassie.

0: That until the philosophy, which holds one race superior and another inferior, is finally and permanently discredited and abandoned. That until they are no longer first class and second class citizens of any nation. That until the color of a man's skin is of no more significance than the color of his eyes. That until the basic human rights are equally guaranteed to all without regard to race. That until that day, the dream of lasting peace and world citizenship and the rule of international morality will remain but a fleeting illusion to be pursued but never attained. And until the ignoble and unhappy regimes that all of our brothers and sisters in Angola, Mozambique, and South Africa in subhuman bondage have been toppled and destroyed. Until bigotry and prejudice and malicious and inhuman self-interest have been replaced by understanding, tolerance, and goodwill. Until all Africans stand and speak as free beings, equal in the eyes of all men and women, as they are in the eyes of heaven. Until that day, the African continent will not know peace. We Africans will fight if we find it necessary, and we know we shall win, as we are confident in the victory of good over evil.
1: North, South, East, West, purging away your colonial mess. Indeed, Rastafari is the highest. Rastafari is king of kings, wood, stone, iron. Rastafari is the conquering.

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Youth man, them searching the crevices and corners for them roots. Searching for him roots, a cause an explosion between man and man. Lord, what are my roots? What are my roots? Some are say, which roots? When the only roots them can trace start with them mother. And end with them grandmother. Them nah roots. Lord. Them nah roots. But youth man, rooting in the muck like Trenton. 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Some of you are rude for find where him go. Lord. Intellect, a certain roots through science. And in my roots, Lord, and in my roots. Others are weird dashiki. Sport afro, lock said, smoke highly if you identify with them roots. My roots, hey. 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Some a beat drum to get closer to them roots, and them a beat, and them a beat, and them a chant. 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

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The Marx in Wemiech. 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Name, no roots. Cause that no belong to I and I. Some curse name roots. 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And then my roots. And then my roots. And then my roots. Cause of them blackness. Cause of them blackness. Cause of them blackness. And others. And others. As they are. As they are. Black man, Chinaman, Coolman, white man, the whole of them I look for them, roots.

Gentlemen, we gather here tonight in this lovely atmosphere. From Aladdin Audio Room, from Isabel Audio Room, I present Obia Foam and Obia Balloon, Obia Moon and Obia Star. Ready?

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I'm defending human rights, an eye for an eye and a tooth for a tooth. 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
3: Sometimes it's the comics we want. Can't miss the doings of our friends in the cartoons. Then again, it's the sports page.

0: are backstage just minutes before the start of one of the super soul performances of James Brown. Mr. JB, how you doing?
1: Wow, I feel good.
0: JB, we'd like to use these next few minutes to ask you a few questions. First of all, what sets you apart from most performers?
1: I got soul, and I'm super bad.
0: What's your formula for good showmanship? Tell me, what is the secret to your bad, soulful performance on stage?
1: You got to have the feeling, sure as your bone.
0: Could you tell your fans the reason behind your success on stage?
1: I got the feeling, baby.
0: I know fans of yours become hysterical whenever you appear, and I was just wondering, what do you say to calm them?
1: Everybody, relax and watch me work.
0: So, brother number one, why have you remained so loyal to your fans?
1: Man, what change you?
0: How do you feel about your success as an entertainer?
1: Money won't change you.
0: When you perform, brother, what do you try to do during each show?
2: Make it funky, make it funky.
0: JB, what do you hope to get with each performance?
1: A little piece of money and plenty of love.
0: Out of all the dances you do on stage, looks to me like you really dig the camel walk.
1: But you can bet you haven't seen nothing yet until you see me do the James Brown.
0: I know you probably work up quite an appetite with all that dancing. What do you eat to keep yourself together?
1: Popcorn.
0: Aside from that, what do you do after each performance?

0: Well, how do you feel about other performers who tried to imitate or steal your act?
1: Can't stand it.
0: And what do you have to say to those imitators who try to steal your act?
1: Baby, give it up, turn it loose.
0: JB, I'd like to get your opinion on a national issue. How do you feel about women's lip?
1: This is a man's world.
0: Would you like to add to that?
1: But it wouldn't be nothing without a woman or a girl.
0: What do you dig most about today's woman?
1: Hot pants!
0: Well, finally, JB, can you offer any words of encouragement to youngsters out there who would someday like to be Soul Brother number one?

0: What's your opening number gonna be for this performance?
1: I don't know, but whatever I play, it's got to be funky.
0: Before you go, do you have any final words for the many fans of yours who are listening?
1: Stay on the scene, like a sex machine.
0: And there he goes, ladies and gentlemen, Mr. Dynamite himself, soul brother number one, the hardest working man in show business, James Brown.